big Montana sky. 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London, Paris, paradise. 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And damn,

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Country Radio. 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Näin soi Suomen ainoa country-kanava. 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

Näin soi Suomen ainoa country-kanava. Country Radio. Talladega, boys raised up. Whiskey in your glass. Now here's to turning up. A slowing down. Country Radio. Where does our town go? Check it out. Got a brand new house in Esco. Anna countryn viedä. Country Radio.

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Country Radio. I could stay awake just to hear you breathing. Watch you smile while you're sleeping.

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1: It's two tickets to a concert. It's a Daytona Airbrush t-shirt. Wondering who's gonna kiss who first. You know what I'm talking about. 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It's butterflies and Bud Lights under the stars and on

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Now I've been out in the desert, just doing my time, searching through the dust, looking for a sign. If there's a light up ahead, well, brother, I don't know. But I got this fever burning in my soul.

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But sometimes it's hard to find time in between to tell you what you mean to me. 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